0: Platz 29.
1: It's been a ride. I guess I had to go to that place to get to this one. Now some of you might still be in that place if you're trying to get out.

0: Platz 9.
1: Feeling like P. Diddy. 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Grab my glasses, I'm out the door. I'm gonna hit this city.
2: Let's
1: before
2: go.
1: I leave, brush my teeth with a bottle of Jack. 'Cause when I leave for the night, I ain't coming.

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Dear listeners, this is Star Tracks. Movie songs that were lost in space, but now they're back from the future.

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Oops, bad choice of words. Who's the stylish lad with the fresh toga gear? Let me explain before the show. Eyes on me! I am ruler of these masses! Like my daddy and my daddy's daddy before that. Daddy, their protection from trespassers. That's you, big guy. Invented a game. It keeps him tame. And that's how I stay on top. I

0: and then what they want to fight. That's my evil laugh.
1: Did it scare you?
0: You see, the way the screaming hordes demand it, this spectacle says, I've got your back. I'm the savior. I lied and said I caught you all red-handed, doing something very bad. I that sheltered them from evil, like my daddy and my daddy's daddy, they think I'm the

0: This is real. And everyone thinks I'm great. This is rad.
1: It's mad.
0: Well, I'm loving it. I'm gonna stay.
1: Charlie, seriously? Please, look around. We gotta get back home. We gotta go now.

0: soon.
1: And you people, you're all astronauts on some kind of Star Trek.
2: Star Treks. It's called Star Treks.

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0: Amazing, wasn't it? That wasn't a singing actor, but a singing astronaut, and a very talented one at that. Chris Hadfield, doing Space Oddity, originally by David Bowie, used in movies such as Bird People, but many others as well. And before that, he was doing ISS, the International Space Station, but subtitled Is Somebody Singing? ISS, get it? Together with the Bare Naked Ladies. If that ain't a Star Trek, I don't know what is.
1: That also gave me an excuse, sort of, to put a band on the show that I've wanted to put on the show for quite some time. Computer with a K, doing a song that was also called International Space Station. Sound a bit like Kraftwerk, don't they? So you can also see that as a tribute to the passing away of Florian Schneider-Esleben, one of the founders who passed away in May 2020.
0: Coming up, something really weird again. In fact, something that you have to watch the video along to. So if you don't know it, just Google bad lip reading and you will find videos using clips from movies, for example. In this case, it's from Star Wars The Last Jedi and Star Wars A New Hope. I'm going to play you songs called My Stick and Bushes of Love. And what they're doing is basically, well, the title says it, bad lip reading. They're doing a bad lip reading of what some of the characters are saying, putting words in their mouth, so to speak, and in this case, actually making songs that don't exactly make sense but are hilarious, especially if you have the movie clips to go with them. But I think they're also worth listening to right here on Star Treks. Y'all have fun now, you hear?
2: Hey, where's the fire, sir?
3: What the? Oh no.
2: Where you off to?
3: Just this party in the garden.
2: Nice. How about I join you?
3: How about you don't?
2: Son, come back. Hey! But I told you to stop!

0: Hey, how'd my father die?
1: 49 times we fought that beast, your old man and me. It had a chicken head with duck feet, with a woman's face too.
0: Oh, that's rad.

0: I had a dream. This cute girl kept kissing me over and over.
1: Oh, yeah, well, there's something I gotta tell you about her, but just remind me later.

from the new yet-to-be-released James Bond movie. That was No Time to Die, done by Billie Eilish. Coming up, the one and only Michael Jackson, for a rather sad reason, doing Mind is the Magic, the Siegfried and Roy song you might have heard. That the letter passed away in May 2020. Rest in peace. After that, another one of my favorites who's sadly also passed away already. A remix of some of George Carlin's best moments in the form of a dubstep song called Carlin Step, done by DJ Steve Porter and DJ Eli Wilkie, Agent 001. They got a new Bill and Ted movie out. I wonder how they're gonna explain his absence.

0: healing, I'm sharing. I'm sharing, I'm healing, I'm caring, I'm feeling. My output is down, but my income is up. I take a short position on the long bond, and my revenue stream has its own cash flow. My revenue stream has its own cash flow. I read junk mail, eat junk food, I buy junk bonds, I watch trash sports. 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
1: Vulgar. 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
0: I'm a rude dude, but I'm the real deal. Lean and mean, cocked, locked, and ready to rock. 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I take it slow, I go with the flow. I ride with the tide, I got mine in my stride. Driving and moving, sailing and spinning, jiving and grooving, wailing and winning. Grooving, wailing and winning. I'm feeling. Caring, I'm healing, I'm sharing. I'm sharing, I'm healing, I'm caring, I'm feeling. 98 ball ahead of the curve, on point, on task, on message, and off drugs. No need for coke and speed, you got no urge to binge and purge. You can't shut me up, you can't dumb me down. 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I wear power ties, I tell power lies, I take power naps, I run victory laps. I'm new wave, but I'm old school. 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But I'm feeling, I'm caring, I'm healing, I'm sharing. I'm sharing, I'm healing, I'm caring, I'm feeling. I'm new wave, but I'm old school. I'm new school. I'm hanging in, there ain't no doubt. And I'm hanging tough, over and out.
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That was kind of going back to the last episode of Star Trek, where we played a lot of these chip tunes. A chip tune remix of Power of Love, you might have gathered, by Dr. Cucho Games. That really blew my mind. That wasn't exactly done on an original Commodore 64, but still, the sound, the nostalgia, well, it is a trip back down memory lane, isn't it? Since I'm doing that, going back to the last show, I've got one more thing that I had to cut for time from that one. A RoboCop song that wasn't from the movie, but in fact written especially for the game based on RoboCop Hard 1 by Jonathan Dunn. I'm only going to play you a little bit of the chiptune and then a remix by Andy Gilmer and Illman. And I'm doing a little more computer game related music. I hope you don't mind. Chris Hulsbeck has published a new work called Quantum Knights, and I had the honor of actually suggesting the name. It's basically a fictitious TV series of medieval knights traveling through time. So there's a little bit of quantum leap in there. That's the reason for the title. The only thing that this one was missing, in my opinion, was a voiceover, so I took the liberty of actually adding one myself. And after that, Maniac Mansion. There was actually a TV series kind of based on that computer game by Lucasfilm Games. Jane Siberry does the title song, but of course the rest of the series, the rest of the story didn't really have much to do with the game, but, well, I guess they were kind of counting on the popularity of the game for people who watched the series. Just for the sake of completeness, I'm also going to play you the real Maniac Mansion theme as a remix by Amok featuring Mitch Van Heiden, and last but not least, one more chiptune related song by Welle Erdball, who use a lot of the synth sounds of old in their songs, but it's also a movie related song. It's in fact called Mumien im Autokino, so in times of corona when drive-in cinemas are coming back, it's just the right kind of song, don't you think?

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1: Imagine a world of unfamiliar Camelot opens a gate to the future, for the human experiment grows. An unknown force transforms the environment into futuristic battle here. They begin to realize that they have been chosen by fate to win the battle of good against evil through the ages. This morning they were the evil squires. Now they're quantum.

We're staying in TV series land for just a little while. I'm going to play you from one of my favorites, starring Jerry O'Connell, My Secret Identity. I'm actually going to play you two versions, one by Fred Marlin and one by Brad McDonald. The one in season one still had It's All in a Day's Work for Ultraman, and Ultraman, Mein Geheimes Ich, My Secret Identity was also the German title. Then probably they did run into some copyright trouble because there was in fact a character called Ultraman which had nothing to do with this one. So they changed that line, re-recorded the song with only that line changed, but for season three, they basically re-recorded the whole thing in a different style. Also with a new line where it said, "If you see trouble coming, I'm your man." After that, a little disco remix of the Black Hole theme song, originally by John Barry, so there's the James Bond connection again. And then I got for you Rat with Body Talk from the Eddie Murphy feature The Golden Child, and from the Schwarzenegger favorite True Lies, also a James Bond spoof in a way, or rather an unofficial James Bond, let's call it that, Mother Tongue with Entity.

and still a little personal time travel for me, back to some of my favorite movie memories of old. But Spencer and Terrence Hill features, I'm going to play you Dune Buggy from their movie Watch Out, We're Mad. And from the Terrence Hill solo, Man of the East, I'm going to play you Don't Lose Control. The first, by the way, as usual, by Oliver Onions. The second one by Gene Roman. After that, yet another Back to the Future reference, actually, well, a Michael J. Fox feature called The Secret of My Success. I'm going to play you Bananarama's Risk in a Romance.

And coming up next, yet another meta Star Trek, if you will, a solo effort by a composer primarily known as a film composer, but in this case, Harold Faltermeyer does a number called To Live the Pop Life. With a little German in there, sehr gefährlich, very dangerous. It's just one of these weird things on Star Trek that I have every once in a while. After that, a trip to a parallel universe. Rush doing the Temples of Syrinx and Discovery from their album 2112. Now, if that rings a bell, you might know that that's from the book which Ready Player One, the movie, was based on. In fact, those songs should have been in a soundtrack, but they strayed from the book many times, so that scene where the protagonist actually has to play that one song in a virtual environment didn't make it into the movie, sadly. Still, I'm going to play you the music, so you can imagine what it would have been like. And after that, David Bowie, the one and only, doing Moon Age Daydream from The Guardians of the Galaxy.

How time flies again. We're almost at the end of episode 44, and I'm going to play you two more numbers, one from the 2016 Ghostbusters movie, DMX doing Party Up, Up in Here, and the last one, once again while I'm playing rap and hip-hop, a song from a compilation I got, which kind of introduced me to that musical style, called The Rap Zone, Enter the Rap Zone, Volume 5, I believe it was, MC Duke doing The Final Conflict. The movie connection, by the way, is through Games Without Frontiers. They used a sample from that, and of course that song was in episode 43.

witness the ultimate challenge to the future of mankind as the trinity of living terror is completed in the final conflict.

Thank you for listening to yet another episode of Star Treks with Jörg Wiese, that will be me. This was episode 44, but there's so many more up my sleeve. I'm gonna just keep doing those. 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You might want to call Germany, that's country code 49 plus 49, or from the United States, for example, 01149, and the number is 09129 141 9723. That's plus 49 9129 141 9723, where you'll be connected to a answering machine in German and English, and you can leave your request right there and hear your voice on the radio. Very old-fashioned, isn't it? All that I've got left to say is have a good one, whatever one is. Could be day or night or afternoon or morning, for that matter. That's the part where it's not so old-fashioned, because we're internet radio. I'm signing off for now. This has been your host, Jörg Wiese, on Star Treks, episode 44. Bye-bye.